dumb our children here. They'll dodge our people. They'll dodge our seniors. We cannot have this. Are you going to separate?

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Yeah. Hey, hey. She say, do you love me? I tell her only partly. I only

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1: 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Stacking up problems that are so unnecessary. Wish that I could slow things down. I wanna let go, but discomfort in the

0: That's a good question. Have you made, say, millions of dollars?
1: No.
0: Are you a rich man?
1: What do you mean, rich? What do you mean?
0: You have a lot of possessions, a lot of money in the bank.
1: Was it trying to make you rich?